full of foreigners. Hardcastle and McCormick was pumping tall capsules, but I knew rap was my calling before I became the Flash Gordon of recording. J.P. Morgan, a slick talking New York Christopher Walken. I was nice before British Walkers and Walkmans. Walking in, I'm like Dr. Kevorkian. Shorty Wop saw me with the pet scorpion.

Machines were mice and men were lions once upon a time, but now that it's the opposite, it's twice upon a time.

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3: Now, whether or not you thought that joke was funny, it raises some interesting scientific questions. Why did so many people find it amusing? What makes a good joke? What is humor? Why do we laugh at all? These are actually complicated questions, and there are multiple hypotheses as to what humor is and why we laugh. Let's spend a little time exploring what exactly tickles our funny bone. One strategy for studying humor is to start by finding out what exactly makes us laugh. Laughter is ubiquitous. A good estimate says that we laugh about 17 times a day. It's a pleasurable activity that makes us feel good. We even have entire industries built around making us laugh. If you've ever gone to a stand-up comedy show or watched a comedy movie, you've participated in these industries. Biologically, laughter is a human universal that starts around 3.5 to 4 months of age. It's an automatic reaction to amusing stimuli or tickling. Mechanistically, it's a series of staccato segments that are each about 1/15 of a second, separated by about 1/5 of a second.

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Helping bring us closer together. Together. Together. Together. Together. Together. It's hard to be angry and laugh at the same time. In fact, there is an ounce of truth to the saying, laughter is the best medicine.

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We honestly don't really know precisely what makes things funny. But maybe we don't have to. Maybe some jokes are best left unanalyzed.

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1: My queen.
0: Tears of nectar were rolling down the wanderer's cheeks. 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

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I'm from Chicago. 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

0: Babylon since 95. 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Drip, dripping all these colors off my mind, let the colors just drip. 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Dripping all these colors off my mind, I let the colors just drip. Drip, dripping all these colors off my mind, let the colors just drip. 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

0: Taoist monks had good intention playing doctor with what God's got. 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
1: I wanna be a wolf so I can understand. 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
1: Create chaos and mayhem.
2: Out of control.
1: Do it now.
3: Right?

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That shit is spiritual. 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Grab Bibles and Korans. Know we in different times. 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

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We carry through turbulence, receiving love in abundance of all types, hugs and kisses, completing goals and missions. 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
1: Gucci Tarantino and this motherfucker.
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1: Huh?
0: We gonna put this shit on the block.
1: Gucci.
0: For free.
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wonder why niggas get shot. 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Cause it's hot, why I'm at any time of the day you get robbed, you get jumped. It's a game that we play to get paid for the wants and the needs of the young. Snake slide through the grass, blade slide in the back of the used and abused. 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I ain't scared of shit, I was born to die. Extended clip, big 45, been quick to

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I had a seed, the breeze of death, the rainbow, the Lord of the cross. Strike a 12, raise again.

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So Mr. Priest, the altar will soon be destroyed. Heaven's palace, beating black, the church will belong to the dead. Black and magic, invisible love, Lucifer, the supreme. The crystal ball, the sun will fade, the last in the turn.